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Do something to improve, don't procrastinate. I've been cooking, I'll make a wicked pasta plate. Stream games at 11, but I clap at 8. And I'll jingle FaceTime if you tempt me.

want to talk about. Talk about, talk about. I got something I want to talk about. Talk about, talk about. I got something I want to talk about. Ny musik från Madonna och Sabrina Carpenter. Vi fick låta Bring Your Love.